0: nothing but pee. 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

I'm Michelle McKinney Hammond, and this is Life Talk. Delight yourself in the Lord, and He will give you the desires of your heart. Psalm 37:4. This has got to be one of the most misunderstood scriptures in all of creation. How many of us have walked around thinking that God hasn't lived up to His promise? I believe the greater question is, have we lived up to our part? Delight yourself in the Lord, it says. This suggests being totally enthralled with Him, having a good time with Him. And in the midst of such an intimate exchange, our desires will be transformed into His desires. Have you noticed it's much easier to get something you want from someone if they want you to have it? Jesus said that when we pray in accordance with the will of the Father, we can ask for what we want and it will be given to us. Perhaps, as James says, when you ask, you do not receive because you ask with wrong motives. But when we want what God wants, the windows of heaven open. I've rearranged my likes and dislikes over the years according to what the men in my life at that time liked. In retrospect, I wonder how much further along I would have been if I had applied the same mindset to my relationship with God. How about you? In what ways do you feel your present desire?

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But the atmosphere right now is very conducive to you to let it go

0: 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It's got my name on it.
1: Your day will never be the same as you experience the power in the praise. Urban Praise.
2: The choir is in the choir stand, and we praise in the low. Hey!

0: It's in the choir set, baby. Yes, it is. Anybody still singing the choir? Where you at, choir members? God bless you. Ooh.
1: Let me

0: Hey family, it's Anita Wilson here, and I just want to share some words of encouragement with you. I realize that we're living through some of the roughest, craziest, most challenging times that we've ever seen. But the good news is that God is still God, and He is still sitting on the throne in control of every situation. And even though it took us off guard, it has not taken God off guard. He still has a plan for our lives. And even in the rough times, He is building us. He is not wanting to break us with those challenges. He is building us up. And He has plans for an expected end. It's plans of good and not of evil. So we can trust Him, and we can continue to give Him our best praise and worship, because He is still our God and we are His children, and He will come through for us. Any witnesses out there? This is Urban Praise.
1: Yeah, let the church say amen.

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2: This is Debbie Adebayo from Singles Pleasing the Lord with Single Moments. I'd like to warn you of the four destructive practices that you must not engage in as single adults if you want to experience the abundant life Jesus came for you to have. Number one, eliminate the habitual practice of sexual sin of any kind. Romans 6:12 says, "Do not let sin control the way you live. Do not give in to sinful desires." Number two, don't consider or engage in relationships outside the will of God. God won't send you an unbeliever to date and marry. 2 Corinthians 6:14 through 15 says, "Don't team up with those who are unbelievers. How can righteousness be a partner with wickedness? How can light live with darkness? What harmony can there be between Christ and the devil? How can a believer be a partner with an unbeliever?" Number three, never compare yourself to anyone else. You have been uniquely designed by God with an individualized, prearranged, predetermined plan and path for your life. And lastly, never help God out on a promise he makes you. God fulfills his promises to you in his own way, with his own ability, and on his own timetable. Don't get an Ishmael blessing. Hold out for the promise from God. If you'd like more information and to connect with Singles Pleasing the Lord, visit us at singlespleasingthelord.com.
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0: Can the things you own actually satisfy you? Hi, I'm Rob West with a Faith and Finance Minute. Scripture makes it clear, possessions aren't the problem. In fact, 1 Timothy 6:17 says, God richly provides us with everything for our enjoyment. But here's the tension. Things make terrible saviors. It's like Paul David Tripp once said, a desire for a good thing becomes a bad thing when that desire becomes a ruling thing. The issue isn't what we have, it's what we trust. Enjoyment says, thank you, Lord. Dependence says, I need this to be okay. And that's where materialism begins. The good news? 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
1: Hello, I'm Michelle McKinney Hammond, and this is Life Talk. Delight yourself in the Lord, and He will give you the desires of your heart. Psalm 37:4. This has got to be one of the most misunderstood scriptures in all of creation. How many of us have walked around thinking that God hasn't lived up to His promise? I believe the greater question is, have we lived up to our part? Delight yourself in the Lord, it says. This suggests being totally enthralled with Him, having a good time with Him. And in the midst of such an intimate exchange, our desires will be transformed into His desires. Have you noticed it's much easier to get something you want from someone if they want you to have it? Jesus said that when we pray in accordance with the will of the Father, we can ask for what we want and it will be given to us. Perhaps, as James says, when you ask, you do not receive because you ask with wrong motives. But when we want what God wants, the windows of heaven open. I've rearranged my likes and dislikes over the years according to what the men in my life at that time liked. In retrospect, I wonder how much further along I would have been if I had applied the same mindset to my relationship with God. How about you? In what ways do you feel your present desires line up with God's desires for you? Are there some desires you need to take a closer look at? Pray this prayer with me. Dear Heavenly Father, as I submit my heart to You, let Your desires be my desires. Well, I invite you to log on to michellehammond.com for more resources that give life. And remember, love always, live well.
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1: There's a song that we sing in our church in New York, Perfecting Faith Church. 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

0: Can the things you own actually satisfy you? Hi, I'm Rob West with a Faith and Finance Minute. Scripture makes it clear, possessions aren't the problem. In fact, 1 Timothy 6:17 says, God richly provides us with everything for our enjoyment. But here's the tension. Things make terrible saviors. It's like Paul David Tripp once said, a desire for a good thing becomes a bad thing when that desire becomes a ruling thing. The issue isn't what we have, it's what we trust. Enjoyment says, thank you, Lord. Dependence says, I need this to be okay. And that's where materialism begins. The good news? 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
3: And he does his trial sermon. That former grand wizard of the Oklahoma chapter of the Ku Klux Klan preaching in an all-black church that he tried to burn down three times. Come on, look at your neighbor and say, that's forgiving the unforgivable. Yeah, the average of us would have said, oh no, a click. Yeah, we'd have said, no, nobody's going to treat me like that and dog me out like that and then call me up. Well, I'm glad that you're going to heaven and not to hell. But when we get to heaven, I hope it's segregated. I don't have to stay with you. The average one of us would have said it. But not Wade Watts. He had the ability given to him by God to forgive the unforgivable. But he's not the first one. Come on back 2,100 years ago at a hill called Calvary, Golgotha, there's a cross. And on that cross, there's the Lord Jesus Christ. And he forgives the unforgivable. That the Creator God, who said that the earth is the Lord's and the fullness thereof, the world and they that dwell therein, he's the one who created it all. Yet now the creature is about to crucify the Creator, and his first words are, Father, forgive them, for they know not what they do. It's powerful that what we have, in the words of my friend Pastor Keith McGee, on the cross we have a dying kind man dying for all mankind. Yeah, we couldn't go up, help me finish it. So he came down, and now that he came down, we can go up. That's right.
0: We're exalting Jesus Christ together. 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
1: I'm living, breathing proof that things can change, that the saving gift of grace

0: This is Debbie Adebayo from Singles Pleasing the Lord with Single Moments. I like to warn you of the four destructive practices that you must not engage in as single adults if you want to experience the abundant life Jesus came for you to have. Number one, eliminate the habitual practice of sexual sin of any kind. Romans 6:12 says, do not let sin control the way you live. Do not give in to sinful desires. Number two, don't consider or engage in relationships outside the will of God. God won't send you an unbeliever to date and marry. 2 Corinthians 6:14 through 15 says, don't team up with those who are unbelievers. How can righteousness be a partner with wickedness? How can light live with darkness? What harmony can there be between Christ and the devil? How can a believer be a partner with an unbeliever? Number three, never compare yourself to anyone else. You have been uniquely designed by God with an individualized, prearranged, predetermined plan and path for your life. And lastly, never help God out on a promise he makes you. God fulfills his promises to you in his own way, with his own ability, and on his own timetable. Don't get an Ishmael blessing. Hold out for the promise from God. If you'd like more information and to connect with Singles Pleasing the Lord, visit us at singlespleasingthelord.com.
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times in your life as a believer when you're going to question if God is really on your side. And the reason why you're questioning it is because of the simple fact it seems like the devil is hitting you with everything that he can possibly throw at you. But you need to understand something, beloved. You need to remember that the only reason why you're in that position now is because God had ordered your steps. And the only reason why the devil is hitting you like he's hitting you is because he has literally peeked into your future.

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I'll tell you the truth. How many of y'all out there know God's been good, huh?

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2: Visitors on a mission trip to assist poor people in Malawi made a surprising discovery. The poverty-stricken people they came to assist were eager to feed and give them gifts. The hospitality of these needy people amazed the American visitors. Here is another example of hospitality shown by a woman in a far-off country. She lived in the ancient Israelite town called Shunem. We read about her in the book of 2 Kings, chapter 4. One day, Elisha went to the town of Shunem. A wealthy woman lived there, and she urged him to come to her home for a meal. After that, whenever he passed that way, he would stop there for something to eat. She said to her husband, "I am sure this man who stops in from time to time is a holy man of God. Let's build a small room for him on the roof and furnish it with a bed, a table, a chair, and a lamp. Then he'll have a place to stay whenever he comes by." This kind of hospitality is rare in our modern society. We're often so busy that we seldom have time or the inclination to entertain visitors. Yet, there are many needy people all around us. Lonely seniors and friendless singles appreciate an occasional telephone call. Hospitals and homeless shelters badly need volunteers. When we stop to think about it, we can show hospitality in many ways.
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1: There are moments when life feels like a threshold, when something new is stirring, and you sense God inviting you forward. It's thrilling, yes, but also daunting. What if you step out and stumble? What if the path doesn't unfold the way you hoped? God knows your heart. He sees your excitement, your hesitation, and the unfinished work. And still, he calls you forward. In his light, you see light, not just direction, but life itself. Psalm 36:9. Even when fear whispers, stay back, faith says, step forward. You are not alone. His eye is upon you. His instruction is sure. And every moment of your life is already known and held. Psalm 139, 16. So take the next step, not because you're certain, but because he is. And as you reflect on that, remember these words, forgetting what lies behind and straining forward to what lies ahead, I press on toward the goal in Christ Jesus. Philippians 3, 13 and 14. This has been your B moment, your moment to be still, to be fed by the word of God, to be grateful. Share today's message and follow us at Blues to Blessings on Instagram, TikTok and YouTube. So today, step into it. Are you on God's chosen path for your life? 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
1: Hey, God, it's me.

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4: What does that mean? That means he's a participant in the service. He's a participant in the church. He's on the board. He is actively engaging us in the church. When you listen to the worship song and all of a sudden you go off into your own world and you're singing just to God like it's just you, Hans always says it, an audience of one, just you and God. Yeah, when you're there in the kingdom, in that place, you know that place that you go to? God is active with every one of us when we're worshiping. He's participating and we're cooperating with him. That stress that you feel, it's not from God, because if you understood the truth, God is active. You're just standing in a place. You're in his stead, but God is here.
3: 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This is Urban Praise.

And he's allowed me to go up to the mountain. And I've looked over. And I've seen the promised land. I may not get there with you, but I want you to know tonight that we as a people will get to the promised land. So I'm happy tonight. I'm not worried about anything. I'm not fearing any man. Mine eyes have seen the glory of the coming of the Lord.

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Many times in life, we focus on all that we don't have, and it makes us worry. But today, I want to remind you of the one that you do have, and let you know that he's still

0: And remember that
1: God is able.
0: He's able.
1: Able.
0: He hasn't changed.
1: He's still able. Able.
0: Seems like problems are waiting in line just for you.
1: God is able.
0: He's able.
1: Able.
0: You say, I've never faced anything like this before.
1: He's

0: Stay right there. We've got more great songs coming your way here on Urban Praise.
1: There are moments when life feels like a threshold, when something new is stirring, and you sense God inviting you forward. It's thrilling, yes, but also daunting. What if you step out and stumble? What if the path doesn't unfold the way you hoped? God knows your heart. He sees your excitement, your hesitation, and the unfinished work. And still, He calls you forward. In His light, you see light, not just direction, but life itself. Psalm 36:9. Even when fear whispers, stay back, faith says, step forward. You are not alone. His eye is upon you. His instruction is sure. And every moment of your life is already known and held. Psalm 139:16. So, take the next step, not because you're certain, but because He is. And as you reflect on that, remember these words, forgetting what lies behind and straining forward to what lies ahead, I press on toward the goal in Christ Jesus. Philippians 3:13-14. This has been your Be Moment, your moment to be still, to be fed by the Word of God, to be grateful. Share today's message and follow us at Blues to Blessings on Instagram, TikTok, and YouTube. So today, step into it. 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

0: It's in the choir set, baby. 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
1: Ooh. 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
3: Hello, I'm Michelle McKinney Hammond, and this is Life Talk. Part of guarding our hearts is setting boundaries that keep us safe. Although God has given us hearts filled with passion, coupled with hormones and chemistry, He also requires that we control all these things that affect our flesh. While the world is having a free-for-all and sexuality has become a cheap commodity, those who know God understand how costly intimacy can be. We're called to make different choices, to respect our bodies and how God made us, to understand that sexuality and intimacy is a gift from God to be cherished and nourished and protected. This means we need to be honest with ourselves about our weaknesses and set boundaries accordingly. The Shulamite woman in Song of Songs said, "Do not arouse or awaken love until it so desires." In other words, until it's the right time. You may think this is funny, but making a souffle comes to mind. They're so yummy, but so delicate. I have to be careful to take it out of the oven just the right time, or it'll just fall flat. It can end up not being what it's supposed to be if tampered with prematurely. And so it is with love, our hearts, and our bodies. Too much too soon can rob us of what we desire. There's so much to look forward to in love if we take the time to allow things to come to full maturity. God makes everything beautiful in its time. Think back to a time when you may have given too much too soon. What was the outcome? Well, I invite you to log on to michellehammond.com for more resources that give life. And remember, love always, live well.
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1: I once asked a 7-year-old what it felt like when her mom married her stepfather. She said, "Well, it's kind of like when a friend pushes you down on the playground and runs off and leaves you." Ouch.
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1: I don't care what comes, nothing can separate. Paul said, who can separate me from the love of God? Not even death can separate me. He said, behold, I show you a mystery. We shall not all sleep, but we shall all be changed. Because we are connected. Tell somebody, I'm connected.
2: I'm connected.
1: I'm connected.

0: stay right there. We've got more great songs coming your way here on Urban Praise.
1: Hello, this is Paul Cannings. Stay tuned for a quick word that will touch your life.
2: How do I walk in chaos? Here's the first thing we learn from James. First thing he tells us is how not to walk. You gotta understand this. You can't see this stuff. You can't see this. Everything you're dealing with is spiritual. You can't see it. That's why you have to walk and trust the person who can. In verse 14, he says, what use is it, my brethren, if someone says he has faith and he has no works? Now, folks, it's really easy to pop past this word, what use is it? Everybody wants to jump to faith and all that stuff. That's great. We need to go there. But you have to follow this word, use. In verse 14, he says, what use is it? In verse 16, bottom part of verse 16, he says, then what is necessary for their body? What use is that? You go down to verse 20, he says, that faith without works is what? Yeah. He keeps using this word, useless. What does the word useless mean? He says, it doesn't bring you no profit. It does not bring for you what you want to get out of God. It doesn't bring for you what you're hoping to get out of the Bible. It doesn't bring for you what you want to get out of church. It doesn't bring for you what you want to get out of your prayer life. In other words, if you go to chapter 5, what does he say? He says, when a person prays by faith. So if I'm not praying by faith, guess what is happening? My prayers don't get answered. So he's saying, it is no use. It doesn't bring you no profit. If you function this way, if the way you walk, if it walks wrong, you're going to be frustrated with God, sick of God, tired of God, tired of following the Bible, because you're finding it useless. But it's not God, it's the way you walk.
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0: 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Yes, it is. 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Where you at, choir members? God bless you.
1: 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Keep it right here. 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
5: Today, let's talk about kill the complaints. To complain means to speak negatively about someone or something. Sometimes there are cultures of complaint in families and communities where things are never right in their eyes. These attitudes contradict the moral mandate to always give thanks. Instead, youth learn to voice their complaints oftentimes without restraint. Hence, they frequently go online to post vile and vicious reviews without regard to those being affected. Parent and teacher, you are always tasked with teaching youth to not have attitudes of constant complaint. To do this, I encourage you to model gratitude by minimizing your own complaints. 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Help them to discover there's possibility and potential even in difficult situations. Encourage them to be content in imperfect circumstances. Remind them to never verbally trash what's old or imperfect because there's somebody who wished they had it. When our teens kill attitudes of complaint, there will be new opportunities that will open to them because good comes to those with attitudes of gratitude. This is Titus Lee with Thoughts on Teens. Peace.
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1: I once asked a 7-year-old what it felt like when her mom married her stepfather. She said, "Well, it's kind of like when a friend pushes you down on the playground and runs off and leaves you." Ouch.
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2: Unconditional pardon. Listen to what he says. Forgive them. Forgive them if they know that they did me wrong.
3: No.
2: Forgive them if they repent of what they did to me. Forgive them if they ask me for forgiveness. But none of that's in there. No. Jesus gave an unconditional pardon. Forgive them.
4: That's it. That's all. Go ahead.
2: Some of us are worried because the person still around can do the same thing again. And as long as I hold them in unforgiveness, maybe that'll put them in check. No, it won't.
3: Man.
2: Well, they didn't ask me, so how can I forgive somebody who doesn't want it? How did Jesus do it?
4: Yes.
2: Unconditionally. No strings attached.
3: Come on.
2: Yeah, that's it. I know you don't like it. 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
4: That's right. Preach it anyway.
2: But this is what it said. You want to be free. 9 people killed in an AME church in South Carolina. Dylan Roof went in, killed those precious 9 people. Went in like he was a friend. Shot them down like dogs. At every funeral, not 8, not 7, 6, 5, 4, 3, 2, at every one of those services, somebody from the family got up and made national headlines. We forgive him.
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0: It's the Mornings with DK Show right here in your favorite gospel channel. This is Urban Praise Radio. That was Dorinda Clark Coles helping us step into the weekend right here in the Mornings with DK Show with the song Great and Mighty. Great and Mighty is the King of Kings and the Lord of Lords, the one whom we praise and adore right here on Urban Praise Radio. My name's TK. It's a joy. It's a privilege. It's an honor to be spending this time with you. We've got a great show lined up for you. Great gospel hits, great gospel artists, so much more in store. So get comfortable and get ready, get ready, get ready. 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
2: How do I walk in chaos? Here's the first thing we learned from James. First thing he tells us is how not to walk. You gotta understand this. You can't see this stuff. You can't see this. Everything you're dealing with is spiritual. You can't see it. That's why you have to walk and trust the person who can. In verse 14, he says, what use is it, my brethren, if someone says he has faith and he has no works? Now, folks, it's really easy to pop past this word, what use is it? Everybody wants to jump to faith and all that stuff. That's great. We need to go there. But you have to follow this word use. In verse 14, he says, what use is it? In verse 16, bottom part of verse 16, he says, then what is necessary for their body? What use is that? You go down to verse 20, he says, that faith without works is what? Yeah. He keeps using this word useless. What does the word useless mean? He says it doesn't bring you no profit. It does not bring for you what you want to get out of God. It doesn't bring for you what you're hoping to get out of the Bible. It doesn't bring for you what you want to get out of church. It doesn't bring for you what you want to get out of your prayer life. In other words, if you go to chapter 5, what does he say? He says, when a person prays by faith. So if I'm not praying by faith, guess what is happening? My prayers don't get answered. So he's saying, it is no use. It doesn't bring you no profit. If you function this way, if the way you walk, if it walks wrong, you're going to be frustrated with God, sick of God, tired of God, tired of following the Bible, because you're finding it useless. But it's not God, it's the way you walk.
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song says it's good to be alive, but it's best to live. Look at your neighbor and say, neighbor, it's good to be alive, but it's best to live. And guess what? Guess what?

0: Oh, you know what we do with combinations right here in the mornings with TK Show when we put two or more songs back to back. Oh, we get flow, we get flavor. That was Vanessa Bell Armstrong with Pressing On. And before that, Jonathan Mack Reynolds featuring Jamal Roberts, Still. Our God is still doing what he does, and that's being the King of Kings and the Lord of Lords. If you missed it, my name's TK. It's the Mornings with TK Show on your favorite gospel channel. This is Urban Praise Radio. And as we step into the weekend and in our current day and time, our verse of the day speaks to that. You know what it is? It's Romans 12:18, and it reads, if possible, as far as it depends on you, live at peace with everyone. In this day and age, we need that. A lot of us need to be peacemakers, not peacekeepers, but peacemakers for the King of Kings and the Lord of Lords. And that's my challenge to you and I, family, as we step into this weekend. We don't know what's coming, but God is calling us to something greater than ourselves. More coming up. 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
1: Next time you're riding down the road in your car, sing this to the Lord. 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Come. Let us.

0: Oh, family, family, family, we're dishing it. Combinations, collaborations. It's all happening right here in the mornings with TK Show on a Friday. TGIF, thank God it is Friday. That was JJ Heston and Youthful Praise, Trina Heston and David Wilford. Nothing else. And before that, Norman Hutchins with Emmanuel. God with us. That's what Emmanuel means, God with us. And you know that he is the Prince of Peace. His name is Jesus. And our verse of the day, Romans 12:18, speaks to that. It reads, if possible, as far as it depends on you, live at peace with everyone. Yes, God is calling us to be peacemakers. Not peacekeepers, but peacemakers. We bring the gospel to the nations. That's what bringing peace is. Living out the gospel in our everyday faith journey. That's what bringing peace to each other looks like. So let's step into it. As we step into more right here on Urban Praise Radio.
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1: The University of Chicago Opinion Research Center found this. 25% of men and 17% of women have had extramarital affairs. They found that 65% of marriages that break up do so because of adultery. Another survey found that 50% of all married women cheat on their mates. Sadly, one survey revealed that 30% of ministers have had sex with women other than their wives. Yet the Bible is very clear. Sex outside of marriage violates God's moral standard. The experience of King David reveals a pattern that often leads to adultery. The book of 2 Samuel records how David fell victim to infidelity. He had won many great military victories. He was so euphoric over his many successes that he decided to take a break and send his general to lead the next campaign. After taking a nap, he got up and looked out from his palace over the city. He spied a beautiful woman taking a bath. As he glued his eyes on this attractive woman, he lusted for her. His wild lust moved him to bring her into his palace. Notice the pattern. He looked, he lusted, and he leaped to commit adultery. Men and women before and since David have done the same thing. They look, they lust, and they leap to break their marriage vows. The best antidote is to check one's look before it becomes lust. God can help us if we cry out to Him sincerely. If we wait until lust sets in, the outcome can be disastrous.
2: If you'd like to learn more about God and His plan for your life, visit urbanministries.com.
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0: 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Why not me? 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And I want to let you know that God sees you. 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We are here for each other. 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
6: Hello, my friend. Ministry is not something we do for God, but rather what God does in us and then through us.
4: Just shy of his 100th birthday, God called him home. But to the glory of God, George Sweeting is a name you should know.
7: Hello, I'm Michelle McKinney Hammond. And this is Life Talk. The Lord is my shepherd, I shall not want. Have you read the entire Psalm 23? I encourage you to take a minute and do that right now. The psalmist is praising the Lord and what he does for us. The writer says God leads us by calm waters and refreshes our parched souls. He makes us rest in green pastures, lush and plush with all we need to sustain our hungry hearts. He promises to restore our souls when we feel depleted. And God leads us in paths of righteousness and right standing with Him, which always leads to our fulfillment, joy, and peace. The Lord is my shepherd. I shall not want. Sometimes I have to walk these things out in my mind until the truths sink into my understanding and calm my longings. This is when it becomes clear that left to my own wandering nature, I'd soon find myself in want. But when I allow the guardian of my soul to lead me, I'm satisfied. I shall not want because I'm complete in Him. I shall not be in want because He provides all that I need. Everything else is extraneous and not profitable to my soul or my life. Can you relate? The Lord is my shepherd. I shall not want. Well, I invite you to log on to michellehammond.com for more resources that give life. And remember, love always, live well.
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0: listen. For grace, I need somebody to prophesy with your body language. Just say, what you say? God is leaning in my direction. Don't prophesy. I said he's leaning. In whose direction?
1: In my direction.
0: Come on, you waiting on me to say it. You gotta say it. Say it.

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0: Daryl Walls and PJ Morton right here in the Mornings with TK Show. It's a Friday. And that was the song, Able. It's a good reminder that our God is able to do above and abundantly beyond what you and I can think or imagine. It's good to be reminded on a Friday as we step into this weekend. It's also good to be reminded of our verse of the day, our verse of the day coming from Romans 12, 18. If possible, as far as it depends on you, live at peace with everyone. It's the challenge, it's the call for you and I to step into our calling. To be peacemakers as well. God is calling us to be peacemakers, not peacekeepers, but peacemakers for His glory and His glory alone. And how do we make peace? By bringing the gospel to every situation, through our lives, through the words we speak, the things we say, the things we think. That's how we make peace practically. Let's step into it, family. We're not done. We got more coming up. Oh, it's a Friday indeed right here, family, on Urban Praise Radio.
1: There are moments when life feels like a threshold, when something new is stirring, and you sense God inviting you forward. It's thrilling, yes, but also daunting. What if you step out and stumble? What if the path doesn't unfold the way you hoped? God knows your heart. He sees your excitement, your hesitation, and the unfinished work. And still, He calls you forward. In His light, you see light, not just direction, but life itself. Psalm 36:9. Even when fear whispers, stay back, faith says, step forward. You are not alone. His eye is upon you. His instruction is sure. And every moment of your life is already known and held. Psalm 139:16. So, take the next step, not because you're certain, but because He is. And as you reflect on that, remember these words, forgetting what lies behind and straining forward to what lies ahead, I press on toward the goal in Christ Jesus. Philippians 3, 13 and 14. This has been your B moment, your moment to be still, to be fed by the word of God, to be grateful. 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

0: 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That was Hezekiah Walker and LFC with Sold Out. Before that, Lisa Noel Smith and the Brown Singers, Promises. And before that, Lasha Knox, Surrounded. This is how we fight our battles. If you miss it, it's the Mornings with TK show right here on your favorite gospel channel. 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
2: It was 1971 when Gary Leonard was first heard on Moody Radio. In addition to announcing, he produced Woman to Woman with host Dolly Meredith.
3: Come on in and let these next few minutes be a time of spiritual encouragement.
2: An accomplished singer, Gary was also a soloist for a live music program called Telephone Requests. He also wrote scripts for Moody Presents. In 1974, Gary was named station manager of Moody Radio Spokane, where he served for the next 30 years. Along the way, he was tapped to host Sunday Praise and was heard across the Moody Radio network for more than a decade.
4: 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Thank you for joining me for Sunday Praise.
2: Gary retired from full-time work in 2004, but served as a utility staff member for 10 years. To the glory of God, Gary Leonard is a name you should know.
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This little song says there's a war going on. Is that right? And it's not a war where your eyes can see it, but it's a spiritual warfare. The scripture said we wrestle not against flesh and blood, but against principalities and powers and all sorts of spiritual wickedness in high places. Then the Bible said if you want to win, you got to put on the whole armor of God. Is that right? The sword of the Spirit, the shield of faith, your feet prepared with the preparation of the gospel of peace. There's a war going on. And if you want to win, put on the whole armor of God. Sister Lynette Hawkins Stevens. Amen. There's a war going on.

Urban Praise plays your favorite gospel music artists, and Bible teachers. Urban Praise, giving you ministry and the word.

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Work it out. Just wave your hand.

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I like that little song.

0: Oh, it's the Mornings with TK show right here on your favorite gospel channel on a Friday. Oh, what a collaboration. The one and the only CC Wine is with Todd Delaney, Chicago's very own Todd Delaney, with More Than This. We're stepping into the weekend. God is calling us to things greater than ourselves. We may be walking through the hardest and trying times of our lives, but God is saying, I'm with you and I'm with you all the way. Our verse of the day, Romans 12:18, and it speaks to us being peacemakers wherever we find ourselves. It reads, if possible, as far as it depends on you, live at peace with everyone. My encouragement to you today, be a peacemaker. Don't be a peacekeeper. Be a peacemaker by bringing the gospel to wherever you are. More coming up. We're not done. 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
2: Unconditional pardon. 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Forgive them if they know that they did me wrong.
3: No.
2: Forgive them if they repent of what they did to me. Forgive them if they ask me for forgiveness. None of that's in there. No. Jesus gave an unconditional pardon. Forgive them.
4: That's it. That's all. Go ahead.
2: Some of us are worried because the person's still around and can do the same thing again. And as long as I hold them in unforgiveness, maybe that'll put them in check. No, it won't.
5: Man.
2: Well, they didn't ask me, so how can I forgive somebody who doesn't want it? 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
4: Yes.
2: Unconditionally. No strings attached.
5: Come on.
2: Yeah, that's it. 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I didn't like it.
4: That's right. Preaching anyway.
2: But this is what it said. You want to be free. 9 people killed in an AME church in South Carolina. Dylan Roof went in, killed those precious 9 people, went in like he was a friend, shot them down like dogs. 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

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Your favorite songs from yesteryear. It's Flashback Friday on Urban Praise.

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1: 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Hey!

0: Soul Family. It's a Friday. It is Urban Praise Radio. My name's TK. It's the Mornings with TK show. If you missed it, we're giving you the latest, greatest, and hottest gospel music from around the world. That was Vashawn Mitchell, Talia Roberts, and Jackson collaborating together to give us a song, Working Together. Talk about collaborations. It's about working together. And before that, Brent Jones, Praise in the Choir Stand. We're about praising the King of Kings and the Lord of Lords here on the Mornings with TK show. 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
5: This is Debbie Adebayo from Singles Pleasing the Lord with Single Moments. 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

0: It's the Mornings with TK show. It's a Friday right here on Urban Praise Radio. That was Isabel Davis with the song Jesus, Jesus, Jesus. And before that, Anthony Evans, Caleb Carson, You're Not Finished. God's Not Finished. Family, I hope and pray you're being encouraged. I hope and pray you're being blessed. Our verse of the day is from Romans 12, 18. If possible, as far as it depends on you, live at peace with everyone. Great gospel hits, great gospel artists, and so much more. Be encouraged, family, as we step into this weekend. 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
1: 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Ouch.
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1: God has come to restore souls. My sister Leandria is going to help me with this one. Share your story.

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0: God, rescue us from ourselves.

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Now when we pray, we want to end that with a declaration, a decree. So I'm speaking for all of you listening, starting here, starting now. The things that hurt you in the past won't control your future. Starting now, this is a new day. This is your exodus. You are officially

0: The page lockout. Why not me before that Tremaine Hawkins rescue me? Family, I want to let you know that we're stepping into the weekend. Yes, we are, with more great gospel hits and great gospel artists with Tyree. Yes, aka Rev Ty. I hope and pray you are blessed and encouraged. It's worth the time. It's worth the listen. I also want to remind you and I, family, yes, we're on Facebook and on Instagram. The handle, Urban Praise Radio. That's Urban Praise Radio. Make sure you're liking, make sure you're following, make sure you are subscribing. Great things are happening. So many things to be excited about. So many things in store. Now, from me, TK, and the rest of the crew behind the scenes, may the Lord bless you, keep you, and shine His face on you. And know that, family, you, yes, you, are listening to Urban Praise Radio.
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6: Hi, my name is J.D. Barrow, a pastoral studies major at the Moody Bible Institute. The MBI verse of the week is found in Mark 16, 19 through 20. After the Lord Jesus had spoken to them, he was taken up into heaven. He sat at the right hand of God. Then the disciples went out and preached everywhere, and the Lord worked with them and confirmed his word by the signs that accompanied it. That's Mark 16, 19 through 20, the Moody Bible Institute, verse of the week.
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0: Trinitarian testimony. The Word of God tells us, and they overcame him by the blood of the Lamb and the words of their testimony. I got a testimony. And Ricky Dillon, a new generation, when I think, glory to God, and also Reverend Ernest Davis Jr., it's mighty nice to be on the Lord's side. That's an oldie but goodie. Went out to my auntie Diane Perkins and also BB and CC Winers Heaven. Hey, this is your brother, Reverend T.Y. Tyree Foster, in for my girl, Miss Effie Roth. I'm here sending up the praise on Urban Praise on this Friday. Having a good time up in this place because God has been so good. God has been so kind. I want to say hello to my girl, my sister, Cassandra Foster Sims, Devontae, Mary Phillip, Francesca Strong, my girl Katrina Taylor, Deborah Deborah, Jonathan Foster, Shawana Sansbury, my auntie Diane Perkins, and Annie Pearl Brigham's. Thank y'all so much for listening to Urban Praise. But guess what, y'all? We got more music on the way just for you down there to my Mississippi people. I'm telling y'all, Mississippi Mass Choir, Only One Way Home, and also my girl Tamara the Man, Joy of the Lord. It's Urban Praise.
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2: Paul says, I want you to know how you ought to conduct yourself in the house of God because it is the church of the living God. I like the way he said that. The living, not the dead God, not the distant God, not the theist God, not just some random deity. He's the living present God. That word in the Greek actually means the active God. How you ought to conduct yourself in the church of the God who is active. What does that mean? That means he's a participant in the service. He's a participant in the church. He's on the board. He is actively engaging us in the church. When you listen to the worship song and all of a sudden you go off into your own world and you're singing just to God like it's just you. Hans always says it, an audience of one, just you and God. Yeah, when you're there in the kingdom, in that place, you know that place that you go to? God is active with every one of us when we're worshiping. He's participating and we're cooperating with him. We understand all that pressure that you're feeling, that stress that you feel, it's not from God, because if you understood the truth, God is active. You're just standing in a place. You're in his stead, but God is here.
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3: 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Come on, clap your hands right there.

0: free, I will wait. The Word of God tells us in Psalms 27 and 14, wait on the Lord and be of good courage, and he shall strengthen thine heart. Wait, I say, on the Lord. Throwing out to my little cousin, Victoria Foster. It's Dietrich Hatton. He's able. Going out to my mother, Willie Mae Foster. It's Urban Praise.
1: Hallelujah. How many believe it tonight?

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0: I bet you won't put your hands on it. All right, I'm going to try it like this.

0: Fred Hammond featuring the Choir Room. Love never fails. I'm so glad that God's gonna love us forever and ever and ever. It's never gonna stop. He gonna love us forever. Glory to God. We gave you Bishop Edward H. Stevens. There's a storm out. Hey, this is your brother, Reverend T.Y. Tyree Foster, and for Miss Effie Ross, sending up the praise on Urban Praise, because God has been so good. God has been so kind. He kept us all week, y'all. Listen, he didn't have to do it, but I'm so glad that he did. But guess what, y'all? We got more music on the way just for you. And don't forget to tell your family and your friends about Urban Praise. They can follow us on Facebook, Instagram, and Twitter. I'm telling you, they can like and share our page. And don't forget to tell your family and your friends about Urban Praise. And guess what? You can tell Alexa or Google to play Urban Praise. And guess what? It'll come right on up, playing you nothing but the best in gospel music. That's urbanpraiseradio.org. Or tell Alexa or Google to play Urban Praise. We got my girl, Evangelist Beverly Crawford. It's about time for a miracle. Going out to my brother, Reuben Mack. We believe in God for your total healing. And also my boy, Dexter Walker. We are praying for both of y'all. And we know that God is able to do it. We got E. Darwin Smith. I'm telling y'all, lead me, guide me. All right, y'all? Don't go nowhere. Keep us locked. It's Urban Praise.
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sisters, Promises. I went out to my sister Cassandra Foster Sims, Francesca Strong down there in Bay Springs, Mississippi. I love all of y'all down there. And also, Granny, I love you too. That's my girl right there. She always say, hey, darling. Listen, y'all, it's Chicago Mass Choir. He That Believe It. It's Urban Praise.

0: Kenny Lewis and One Voice. God did it. Yes, he has. He has done it over and over again. With Shinnok featuring Israel Holden. Victory is my name. Hey, this is your brother, Reverend T.Y. Tyree Foster, in for my girl, Miss Effie Rolfe. I'm here sending up the praise on Urban Praise on this Friday. God has been so good. God has been so kind. Listen, y'all, don't forget to tell your family and your friends to follow us on all social medias, Facebook or Instagram. They can follow us, like, and share our page as well. If you see anything on there, like it. Because you like it, somebody else is going to see it as well. Or you can ask Alexa or Google to play Urban Praise. And guess what? It would come right on up. Play you nothing but the best in gospel music. Because I like to do it all the time. Every now and then, I'll be at home and I just say, Alexa, play Urban Praise. And she come right on up, playing you nothing but the best in gospel music. I know my boy Tony be like, boy, you always telling Alexa to play Urban Praise. Yeah, I want to hear some good gospel music. That's why I tell Alexa to play Urban Praise. So I want y'all to do the same thing as well. And don't forget to tell everybody to play, to ask them to listen to Urban Praise, because we play you nothing but the best in gospel music. 24/7 nonstop gospel music right here. We got Vishon Mitchell featuring Donna McClurkin, See the Goodness, and also Mississippi Mass Choir featuring Stan Jones, The Promise. Stay right there. Don't go nowhere. Right now, it's Be Moment. It's Urban Praise.
1: There are moments when life feels like a threshold, when something new is stirring, and you sense God inviting you forward. It's thrilling, yes, but also daunting. What if you step out and stumble? What if the path doesn't unfold the way you hoped? God knows your heart. He sees your excitement, your hesitation, and the unfinished work. And still, He calls you forward. In His light, you see light, not just direction, but life itself. Psalm 36:9. Even when fear whispers, stay back, faith says, step forward. You are not alone. His eye is upon you. His instruction is sure. And every moment of your life is already known and held. Psalm 139:16. So take the next step, not because you're certain, but because He is. And as you reflect on that, remember these words, forgetting what lies behind and straining forward to what lies ahead, I press on toward the goal in Christ Jesus. Philippians 3:13-14. This has been your Be Moment, your moment to be still, to be fed by the Word of God, to be grateful. 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

for you. If you're working toward getting to heaven, hallelujah, just pray with us a little bit. 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Oh, yeah.

Reverend Milton Bronson and Atomsa Community Singers, Crown of Life with Denise Battles on lead. The Word of God tells us in Revelations 2 and 10 to fear none of those things which thou suffer. Behold, the devil shall cast some of you to prison that ye may be tried. And ye shall have tribulation for 10 days. But be thou faithful unto death, and I will give thee a crown of life. It's my Red Brown Clock. Just wanna praise you. It's Urban Praise.

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0: Jonathan Background is featuring Jamal Roberts, Steel, and William Murphy, Double. Hey, this is your brother, Reverend T.Y. Tyree Foster. Thank you for joining me on today. Sending up the praise on Urban Praise. I'm in for my girl, Miss Effie Roth. I'm telling y'all, we got more music on the way just for you. But I don't want to say hello to my girl, Deborah, Shawanda, Latasha, John, Sean, Dexter, Glenda Johnson, my girl, Molly, Francesca Strong, and also Francis Scott, Will Trina Parker, Deborah, my boy Adam, Jerome Davis. Thank y'all so much for always listening to Urban Praise. We play you nothing but the best in gospel music 24/7 nonstop. And listen, don't forget to ask Alexa to play Urban Praise. And guess what? She'll play Urban Praise just for you. Google will play it as well. But we got more music on the way just for you. We got Kirk Franklin, Do It Again, and also Tremaine Hawkins, Lord, I Tried. Stay right there. Don't go nowhere. Keep us locked. 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

Hezekiah Walker in Love Fellowship Crusade. We made it. Hey, we made it to Friday, y'all. Hey, this is your brother, Reverend T.Y. Tyree Foster. And for my girl, Miss Effie Rolfe, I'm here sending up the praise on Urban Praise. Guess what, y'all? This is my boy, Chicago's own Ty Delaney, Proverbs 3. It's Urban Praise.

Yeah, remember this one? It's Flashback Friday on Urban Praise.

0: great in mighty. Glory to God. My girl Keisha McFarlane wrote that song. She gave it to her. I'm telling you, I love it every time I hear that song right there, because God is great and mighty. The word of God tells us in Psalms 24:8, who is the King of glory? The Lord strong and mighty, the Lord mighty in battle. We also gave you Kirk Franklin, future Rance Allen, and Isaac Carey, something about the name of Jesus. Went out to my dad, Percy Springer. Thank you, Dad, for listening to Urban Prayers. I love my dad so much. He already know. Hey, this is your brother, Reverend T.Y. Tyree Foster, and for my girl, Miss Effie Rolfe. I'm here sending up the praise on Urban Prayers because we got more music on the way just for you. We got my girl, Michelle McKinney Hammond, is coming up. I'm telling you, she's going to talk about the Life Talk. And also, we got the New York Restoration Choir, Thank You, Jesus. And also, Reverend Milton Brunson and the Thompson Community Singers, Safe in His Arms. Going out to Jerome Davis, Claudia, and also my boy, Bryant Wilson. I'm telling y'all, we got more music on the way just for you right now. Don't go nowhere. It's Urban Praise.
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2: Today, let's talk about kill the complaints. To complain means to speak negatively about someone or something. Sometimes there are cultures of complaint in families and communities where things are never right in their eyes. These attitudes contradict the moral mandate to always give thanks. Instead, youth learn to voice their complaints, oftentimes without restraint. Hence, they frequently go online to post vile and vicious reviews without regard to those being affected. Parent and teacher, you are always tasked with teaching youth to not have attitudes of constant complaint. To do this, I encourage you to model gratitude by minimizing your own complaints. Teach your children to frame their complaints as valid concerns that need solutions and not just open-ended expressions of negativity. Help them to discover there's possibility and potential even in difficult situations. Encourage them to be content in imperfect circumstances. Remind them to never verbally trash what's old or imperfect because there's somebody who wished they had it. When our teens kill attitudes of complaint, there will be new opportunities that will open to them because good comes to those with attitudes of gratitude. This is Titus Lee with Thoughts on Teens. Peace.
1: Be sure to visit olumentoring.org to download Thoughts on Teens and for information about the Operation Link Up mentoring programs.
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0: win. Pastor Mike Jr., amazing. He is truly amazing to me. Went out to my boy Ray, Tony, Greg, Glossy, Melissa Jackson, Deborah, Katrina Taylor, and also my boy Jerome Davis and John. Thank y'all so much for listening to Urban Praise. It's Brent Jones, Praise in the Choir Stand. It's Urban Praise.
1: 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Hey!

0: that's in the choir, said baby. Yes, it is. Anybody still singing the choir? Where you at, choir members? God bless you.
1: Ooh. Urban Praise continues with the music you remember on Flashback Friday.

0: Nick Day, Roman Collins, and Zai Smith. Well, well, well. You also gave me my girl, my one and only. I love her so much. My favorite female gospel artist, Vanessa Bell Armstrong, gave us Anyway You Blessed Me. Hey, this is your brother, Reverend T.Y. Tyree Foster. Thank y'all for keeping me company on today. I was in for my girl, Miss Effie Roth, on today. I'm telling you, we was here sending up the praise on Urban Praise. I'll be here until Tuesday. I told Miss Effie she needed a little break. She said, oh, yeah, I need a little break. So come on in. So I'm on in. I came on in and you know, filling in for her. But she'll be back here real soon, I think Wednesday. But I'm here until Tuesday, all right? So don't forget to tell your family and your friend they can listen to us as well. They can follow us on all social medias. 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And so anything that you like, it will be shared to other people. So go to urbanpraiseradio.org or they can follow us on Facebook or Instagram, all right? Listen, y'all, it's time to get up out of here, but we got more music on the way just for you. 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Hope to see you there. But guess what, y'all? We got Charles Jenkins, God Be Praised, and also Mariah Carey featuring the Clark Sisters, Jesus I Do. Jesus I Do. All right, y'all, take the Lord along with you everywhere that you go. Reverend T.Y. signing out. Be blessed.
1: Blaise Pascal was a 17th century Frenchman who was a mathematician, inventor, and theologian, a child prodigy who invented a mechanical calculator while just a teenager. 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
1: Hello, this is Paul Kennings. 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
2: How do I walk in chaos? That's the first thing we learn from James. First thing he tells us is how not to walk. You got to understand this. You can't see this stuff. You can't see this. Everything you're dealing with is spiritual. You can't see it. That's why you have to walk and trust the person who can. In verse 14, he says, what use is it, my brethren, if someone says he has faith and he has no works? Now, folks, it's really easy to pop past this word, what use is it? Everybody wants to jump to faith and all that stuff. That's great. We need to go there. But you have to follow this word, use. In verse 14, he says, what use is it? In verse 16, bottom part of verse 16, he says, then what is necessary for their body, what use is that? You go down to verse 20, he says, that faith without works is what? Yeah. He keeps using this word, useless. What does the word useless mean? He says, it doesn't bring you no profit. It does not bring for you what you want to get out of God. It doesn't bring for you what you're hoping to get out of the Bible. It doesn't bring for you what you want to get out of church. It doesn't bring for you what you want to get out of your prayer life. In other words, if you go to chapter 5, what does he say? He says, when a person prays by faith. So if I'm not praying by faith, guess what is happening? My prayers don't get answered. So he's saying, it is no use. It doesn't bring you no profit. If you function this way, if the way you walk, if it walks wrong, you're going to be frustrated with God, sick of God, tired of God, tired of following the Bible, because you're finding it useless. But it's not God, it's the way you walk.
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1: This is a song we learned in Zimbabwe. 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
1: The University of Chicago Opinion Research Center found this. 25% of men and 17% of women have had extramarital affairs. They found that 65% of marriages that break up do so because of adultery. Another survey found that 50% of all married women cheat on their mates. Sadly, one survey revealed that 30% of ministers have had sex with women other than their wives. Yet the Bible is very clear. Sex outside of marriage violates God's moral standard. The experience of King David reveals a pattern that often leads to adultery. The book of 2 Samuel records how David fell victim to infidelity. He had won many great military victories. He was so euphoric over his many successes that he decided to take a break and send his general to lead the next campaign. After taking a nap, he got up and looked out from his palace over the city. He spied a beautiful woman taking a bath. As he glued his eyes on this attractive woman, he lusted for her. His wild lust moved him to bring her into his palace. Notice the pattern. He looked, he lusted, and he leaped to commit adultery. Men and women before and since David have done the same thing. They look, they lust, and they leap to break their marriage vows. The best antidote is to check one's look before it becomes lust. God can help us if we cry out to Him sincerely. If we wait until lust sets in, the outcome can be disastrous.
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0: right there. We've got more great songs coming your way here on Urban Praise.
1: There are moments when life feels like a threshold, when something new is stirring, and you sense God inviting you forward. It's thrilling, yes, but also daunting. What if you step out and stumble? What if the path doesn't unfold the way you hoped? God knows your heart. He sees your excitement, your hesitation, and the unfinished work. And still, He calls you forward. In His light, you see light, not just direction, but life itself. Psalm 36:9. Even when fear whispers, stay back, faith says, step forward. You are not alone. His eye is upon you. His instruction is sure. And every moment of your life is already known and held. Psalm 139:16. So take the next step, not because you're certain, but because He is. And as you reflect on that, remember these words, forgetting what lies behind and straining forward to what lies ahead, I press on toward the goal in Christ Jesus. Philippians 3:13-14. This has been your Be Moment, your moment to be still, to be fed by the Word of God, to be grateful. 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

told me if my friend Pastor Marvin Winans was here right now, you know what he would say? Ain't no need to worry what the night is gonna bring.

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1: Hello, this is Paul Kennings. 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
2: How do I walk in chaos? Here's the first thing we learn from James. First thing he tells us is how not to walk. You got to understand this. You can't see this stuff. You can't see this. Everything you're dealing with is spiritual. You can't see it. That's why you have to walk and trust the person who can. In verse 14, he says, what use is it, my brethren, if someone says he has faith and he has no works? Now, folks, it's really easy to pop past this word, what use is it? Everybody wants to jump to faith and all that stuff. That's great. We need to go there. But you have to follow this word, use. In verse 14, he says, what use is it? In verse 16, bottom part of verse 16, he says, then what is necessary for their body? What use is that? You go down to verse 20, he says, that faith without works is what? Yeah. He keeps using this word, useless. What does the word useless mean? He says, it doesn't bring you no profit. It does not bring for you what you want to get out of God. It doesn't bring for you what you're hoping to get out of the Bible. It doesn't bring for you what you want to get out of church. It doesn't bring for you what you want to get out of your prayer life. In other words, if you go to chapter 5, what does he say? He says, when a person prays by faith. So if I'm not praying by faith, guess what is happening? My prayers don't get answered. So he's saying, it is no use. It doesn't bring you no profit. If you function this way, if the way you walk, if it walks wrong, you're going to be frustrated with God, sick of God, tired of God, tired of following the Bible, because you're finding it useless. But it's not God, it's the way you walk.
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Lord, but you.

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4: Paul says, I want you to know how you ought to conduct yourself in the house of God because it is the church of the living God. I like the way he said that. The living, not the dead God, not the distant God, not the theist God, not just some random deity. He's the living, present God. That word in the Greek actually means the active God. How you ought to conduct yourself in the church of the God who is active. What does that mean? That means he's a participant in the service. He's a participant in the church. He's on the board. He is actively engaging us in the church. When you listen to the worship song and all of a sudden you go off into your own world and you're singing just to God like it's just you, Hans always says it, an audience of one, just you and God. Yeah. When you're there in the kingdom, in that place, you know that place that you go to? God is active with every one of us when we're worshiping. He's participating and we're cooperating with him. We understand all that pressure that you're feeling, that stress that you feel, it's not from God, because if you understood the truth, God is active. You're just standing in a place. You're in his stead, but God is here.
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